Everybody knows it, it's a fact. Kiss me. You should know I bleed blue, but I ain't a crypto. But I got a gang of niggas walking with my click though. Welcome to the melting pot, corners where we selling rock. Africa been by the shit.

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2: 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But without it, a man can be coarsened and degraded in mind, body, and soul.

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1: 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It comes to us unbidden when we give it first.
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It's a free concert from now on.

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And you damn well better treat each other that way, because if they don't, then we blow the whole thing. 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

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When you worry, call me. I make you happy.

the jam is pumping. 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Pump it up a little more. Get the party going on the dance floor. See, 'cause that's where the party's at, and you find out if you.